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'cause that's what cowboys do. 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
1: Overnight will remain quiet with low temperatures by daybreak Wednesday in the upper 60s to low 70s, and it will warm it up into the mid-90s for highs Wednesday afternoon. Triple-digit heat index values and only a small chance of a shower or storm. Upper 90s possible on Thursday. Storm chances going up Friday and into the weekend. In the 2 News Weather Center, I'm Chief Meteorologist Michael Sager.
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0: 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And now, your official 2 News weather forecast.
1: Overnight will remain quiet with low temperatures by daybreak Wednesday in the upper 60s to low 70s. And it will warm it up into the mid-90s for highs Wednesday afternoon. Triple-digit heat index values and only a small chance of a shower or storm. Upper 90s possible on Thursday. Storm chances going up Friday and into the weekend. In the 2 News Weather Center, I'm Chief Meteorologist Michael Sager.
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6: News. I'm John Saucier. The U.S. military in action against Iran. U.S. Central Command forces, they say, have begun launching a series of powerful strikes against Iran to impose heavy costs for targeting and attacking commercial shipping crewed by innocent civilians in international waterway, they say. U.S. strikes are in response to Iranian attacks on three commercial vessels that were transiting the Strait of Hormuz. Republicans have criticized Democratic Maine Senate candidate Graham Plattner, now doubling down on disapproval as reporting suggests a background check failed to uncover key details before he received backing from several high-profile lawmakers. Republican Representative Mike Haryadopoulos of Florida was on Fox Business.
7: The only goal the Democrats have is somehow trying to win. And when they realize this guy, who has more baggage than an airport, has too much, they decided to drop him because they knew they're going to lose.
6: Plattner's facing sexual assault allegations. America's listening to Fox News.
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0: 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And now, your official 2 News weather forecast.
1: Overnight will remain quiet with low temperatures by daybreak Wednesday in the upper 60s to low 70s. And then we'll warm it up into the mid-90s for highs Wednesday afternoon. Triple-digit heat index values and only a small chance of a shower or storm. Upper 90s possible on Thursday. Storm chances going up Friday and into the weekend. In the 2 News Weather Center, I'm Chief Meteorologist Michael Sager.
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0: 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And now, your official 2 News weather forecast.
1: Overnight will remain quiet with low temperatures by daybreak Wednesday in the upper 60s to low 70s. And it will warm it up into the mid-90s for highs Wednesday afternoon. Triple-digit heat index values and only a small chance of a shower or storm. Upper 90s possible on Thursday. Storm chances going up Friday and into the weekend. In the 2 News Weather Center, I'm Chief Meteorologist Michael Sager.
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0: 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And now, your official 2 News weather forecast.
1: Overnight will remain quiet with low temperatures by daybreak Wednesday in the upper 60s to low 70s. And it will warm it up into the mid-90s for highs Wednesday afternoon. Triple-digit heat index values and only a small chance of a shower or storm. Upper 90s possible on Thursday. Storm chances going up Friday and into the weekend. In the 2 News Weather Center, I'm Chief Meteorologist Michael Sager.
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0: 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And now, your official 2 News weather forecast.
1: Overnight will remain quiet with low temperatures by daybreak Wednesday in the upper 60s to low 70s. And then we'll warm it up into the mid-90s for highs Wednesday afternoon. Triple-digit heat index values and only a small chance of a shower or storm. Upper 90s possible on Thursday. Storm chances going up Friday and into the weekend. In the 2 News Weather Center, I'm Chief Meteorologist Michael Sager.
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0: 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And now, your official 2 News weather forecast.
1: Overnight will remain quiet with low temperatures by daybreak Wednesday in the upper 60s to low 70s. And it will warm it up in the mid-90s for highs Wednesday afternoon. Triple-digit heat index values and only a small chance of a shower or storm. Upper 90s possible on Thursday. Storm chances going up Friday and into the weekend. In the 2 News Weather Center, I'm Chief Meteorologist Michael Sager.
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0: 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And now, your official 2 News weather forecast.
1: Overnight will remain quiet with low temperatures by daybreak Wednesday in the upper 60s to low 70s. And then we'll warm it up into the mid-90s for highs Wednesday afternoon. Triple-digit heat index values and only a small chance of a shower or storm. Upper 90s possible on Thursday. Storm chances going up Friday and into the weekend. In the 2 News Weather Center, I'm Chief Meteorologist Michael Sager.
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0: 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And now, your official 2 News weather forecast.
1: Overnight will remain quiet with low temperatures by daybreak Wednesday in the upper 60s to low 70s. And it will warm it up into the mid-90s for highs Wednesday afternoon. Triple-digit heat index values and only a small chance of a shower or storm. Upper 90s possible on Thursday. Storm chances going up Friday and into the weekend. In the 2 News Weather Center, I'm Chief Meteorologist Michael Sager.
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0: 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And now, your official 2 News weather forecast.
1: Overnight will remain quiet with low temperatures by daybreak Wednesday in the upper 60s to low 70s, and it will warm it up into the mid-90s for highs Wednesday afternoon. Triple-digit heat index values and only a small chance of a shower or storm. Upper 90s possible on Thursday. Storm chances going up Friday and into the weekend. In the 2 News Weather Center, I'm Chief Meteorologist Michael Sager.
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0: 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And now, your official 2 News weather forecast.
1: Overnight will remain quiet with low temperatures by daybreak Wednesday in the upper 60s to low 70s. And it will warm it up into the mid-90s for highs Wednesday afternoon. Triple-digit heat index values and only a small chance of a shower or storm. Upper 90s possible on Thursday. Storm chances going up Friday and into the weekend. In the 2 News Weather Center, I'm Chief Meteorologist Michael Sager.
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0: 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And now, your official 2 News weather forecast.
1: Overnight will remain quiet with low temperatures by daybreak Wednesday in the upper 60s to low 70s. And it will warm it up into the mid 90s for highs Wednesday afternoon. Triple-digit heat index values and only a small chance of a shower or storm. Upper 90s possible on Thursday. Storm chances going up Friday and into the weekend. In the 2 News Weather Center, I'm Chief Meteorologist Michael Sager.
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8: 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With Ralph's recent retirement, he has handed the reins to me. 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
1: Fox News, I'm Sue Gossman. The Pentagon launching 80 strikes against Iran Tuesday, claiming it was in response to Tehran attacking three commercial vessels in the Strait of Hormuz. Washington also targeting Iran economically. Fox's Mark Meredith.
2: The White House also going the extra mile to punish Iran where it would hurt them financially. They're revoking a waiver which would have allowed Iran to sell its oil.
1: And Iran's top joint military command vowing to deliver a crushing response after the U.S. launched the strikes, calling it a blatant act of aggression. A deadly shooting involving an immigration agent under investigation in Texas.
3: The Department of Homeland Security says ICE officers were trying to arrest Lorenzo Salgado Araujo, a Mexican national it says was in the U.S. illegally when he allegedly rammed his car into an ICE enforcement vehicle. The agency goes on to explain the ICE officer fired his weapon in self-defense, striking the driver.
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0: 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And now, your official 2 News weather forecast.
1: Overnight will remain quiet with low temperatures by daybreak Wednesday in the upper 60s to low 70s. And it will warm it up into the mid-90s for highs Wednesday afternoon. Triple-digit heat index values and only a small chance of a shower or storm. Upper 90s possible on Thursday. Storm chances going up Friday and into the weekend. In the 2 News Weather Center, I'm Chief Meteorologist Michael Sager.
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0: 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And now, your official 2 News weather forecast.
1: Overnight will remain quiet with low temperatures by daybreak Wednesday in the upper 60s to low 70s. And then we'll warm it up into the mid-90s for highs Wednesday afternoon. Triple-digit heat index values and only a small chance of a shower or storm. Upper 90s possible on Thursday. Storm chances going up Friday and into the weekend. In the 2 News Weather Center, I'm Chief Meteorologist Michael Sager.
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7: 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Even though we're one green country, our stories are very different. We come from different neighborhoods, different backgrounds. We have different experiences. 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Everyone deserves to be heard. 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

0: 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And now, your official 2 News weather forecast.
1: Overnight will remain quiet with low temperatures by daybreak Wednesday in the upper 60s to low 70s. And then we'll warm it up into the mid-90s for highs Wednesday afternoon. Triple-digit heat index values and only a small chance of a shower or storm. Upper 90s possible on Thursday. Storm chances going up Friday and into the weekend. In the 2 News Weather Center, I'm Chief Meteorologist Michael Sager.
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0: 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And now, your official 2 News weather forecast.
1: Overnight will remain quiet with low temperatures by daybreak Wednesday in the upper 60s to low 70s. And it will warm it up into the mid-90s for highs Wednesday afternoon. Triple-digit heat index values and only a small chance of a shower or storm. Upper 90s possible on Thursday. Storm chances going up Friday and into the weekend. In the 2 News Weather Center, I'm Chief Meteorologist Michael Sager.
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storm and I was falling fast through the Nurnhardt. Gordon like a dirt road, Daytona in my heart. And we ain't even got to the best part. We didn't have a towel, didn't have dry clothes. She was smiling and saying, hold me, I'm cold. 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And the radio won't even let me.

0: 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And now, your official 2 News weather forecast.
1: Overnight will remain quiet with low temperatures by daybreak Wednesday in the upper 60s to low 70s. And then we'll warm it up into the mid-90s for highs Wednesday afternoon. Triple-digit heat index values and only a small chance of a shower or storm. Upper 90s possible on Thursday. Storm chances going up Friday and into the weekend. In the 2 News Weather Center, I'm Chief Meteorologist Michael Sager.
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0: 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And now, your official 2 News weather forecast.
1: Overnight will remain quiet with low temperatures by daybreak Wednesday in the upper 60s to low 70s. And then we'll warm it up into the mid-90s for highs Wednesday afternoon. Triple-digit heat index values and only a small chance of a shower or storm. Upper 90s possible on Thursday. Storm chances going up Friday and into the weekend. In the 2 News Weather Center, I'm Chief Meteorologist Michael Sager.
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0: 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And now, your official 2 News weather forecast.
1: Expect another hot and humid day today with highs in the mid-90s and heat index values topping out around 100 degrees. Most areas stay dry, but a few isolated afternoon thunderstorms could develop. The heat builds even more for Thursday with highs in the upper 90s and heat index values near 105 degrees. Heat advisories may be needed, so be sure to stay hydrated and limit time outdoors during the afternoon. From the Teen News Weather Center, I'm meteorologist Annie Brown.
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0: 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And now, your official 2 News weather forecast.
1: Expect another hot and humid day today with highs in the mid-90s and heat index values topping out around 100 degrees. Most areas stay dry, but a few isolated afternoon thunderstorms could develop. The heat builds even more for Thursday with highs in the upper 90s and heat index values near 105 degrees. Heat advisories may be needed, so be sure to stay hydrated and limit time outdoors during the afternoon. From the T News Weather Center, I'm meteorologist Annie Brown.
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1: This is a Fox News alert. I'm Sue Guzman. President Trump announcing at the NATO summit this morning that ceasefire talks with Iran are a waste of time. He answered a reporter's question about the memorandum of understanding.
2: Is the ceasefire done? Is the MOU dead?
3: It's a very interesting question. To me, I think it's over.
1: Comes after the Pentagon launched 80 strikes against Iran Tuesday in response to Tehran's attacks on ships in the Strait of Hormuz. New York City officials say they've stabilized a high-rise building in danger of collapse. Buildings Commissioner Ahmed Tegani.
4: Making it stable and safe for the people who are working inside and the people who are nearby. And then looking to figure out what is the right intervention for long-term stability. And then we can answer other questions.
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1: Girl, I'm watching that clock like a red-tailed hawk sitting high on a power line pole. Gonna punch out, punch in, break in the week and cash it out.

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1: Expect another hot and humid day today with highs in the mid-90s and heat index values topping out around 100 degrees. Most areas stay dry, but a few isolated afternoon thunderstorms could develop. The heat builds even more for Thursday with highs in the upper 90s and heat index values near 105 degrees. Heat advisories may be needed, so be sure to stay hydrated and limit time outdoors during the afternoon. From the 2 News Weather Center, I'm meteorologist Annie Brown.
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0: 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And now, your official 2 News weather forecast.
1: Expect another hot and humid day today with highs in the mid-90s and heat index values topping out around 100 degrees. Most areas stay dry, but a few isolated afternoon thunderstorms could develop. The heat builds even more for Thursday with highs in the upper 90s and heat index values near 105 degrees. Heat advisories may be needed, so be sure to stay hydrated and limit time outdoors during the afternoon. From the TNews Weather Center, I'm meteorologist Annie Brown.
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3: This is a Fox News alert. I'm CJ Papa. President Trump at the NATO summit in Turkey delivers a strong message to Iran about the ceasefire.
4: To me, I think it's over.
3: And his hits at the leaders of the Islamic Republic continue.
4: They're liars. They're cheats. They're sick people.
3: Fox's Mark Meredith joins us from Turkey.
5: This all comes after airstrikes the U.S. launched overnight, targeting a number of different facilities across southern Iran, including command and control centers, as well as small Iranian vessels, which have basically been causing terror attacks against some of the commercial ships trying to get through the Strait of Hormuz.
3: Iran responds by targeting American military sites in the Gulf. Day three of the preliminary hearing for the alleged assassin of conservative icon Charlie Kirk. Tuesday's question of an investigator placed Tyler Robinson in a wooded area where the murder weapon was found. 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
6: News from the Radio Oklahoma News Network. I'm Ann Roberts. Oklahoma's economy seems to be humming along. State Capitol correspondent Trey Davis has more.
7: Steady consumer activity, a recovering manufacturing sector, and continued energy production are credited with a surge in state revenue in June and throughout fiscal year 2026. The state treasurer reports June receipts total $1.6 billion, a 5.8% increase over June 2025. For the previous 12 months, state coffers swelled by almost $1 billion more than fiscal year 2025. Energy sector taxes jumped 27.2% in June.
6: America's largest retailer has announced it is cutting prices on seasonal summer items. Walmart says the cost on thousands of items, including beef, Coca-Cola, and laundry detergent, is going down both in stores and online. The reductions apply to groceries and other household items such as grills, sunscreen, and lawnmowers. From the Radio Oklahoma News Network, I'm Ann Roberts.
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10: 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It's our motivation. We are more than just Mets. We are a part of our community. 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
11: Cock-a-doodle, rock-a-doodle, country doodle, what a doodle. I'll do it. Maybe Meech will do it.
12: Good morning.
11: Hey, yeah, good morning. I'm Brendan.
12: And I'm Michi. We are live from the NSU studios for our show, Rise and Shine. So I hope that you are rising and shining, getting what you need in order for your day to start.
11: Yeah, I'd do it just to see you smile.
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11: 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Here's Tim McGraw on Lakeside 102.

I don't drink anymore. That's Timothy Howells. This is Lakes Country 102.1. The show is Rise and Shine. Live from the NSU studios is Michi speaking. And the music will keep rolling because we're here with you. This is James Land on Lakes Country 102.1.

0: That's Third Row, George Strait by Frank Ray. This is Rise and Shine Live from NSU Studios. My name's Brendan.
1: And I am Michi. It is officially the seventh day, or no, I'm so sorry, everyone, the eighth day of July.
0: There you go. 8 days into July. 8 days into the seventh month.
1: Mm-hmm. So that means it's the 189th day of the year, and there's 176 days left to go.
0: There you go. Sunrise happened just a little bit ago, around 6:10-ish, 6 a.m., and then sunset coming for us in the 8 o'clock hour, about 8:39.
1: Mm-hmm. And I hope you had fun if you went to the Hulbert Writers Market yesterday, because it happens on Tuesdays weekly from 3:30 to 6:30. If not, put this in your calendar. And the Tahlequah Farmers Market is open on Saturdays from 8 until noon.
0: That's right. You can catch many of the same vendors over there, and some other new ones. So go check it out. If you want to learn some stuff, go ask them some questions, too.
1: Oh, yeah. I'm sure they'd love to answer it for you.
0: Mm-hmm.
1: Well, coming up next is going to be the two news weather forecasts, so we can stay up to date on today's weather. And then Smile That Smile with Curtis Grimes after the break.
0: Some things just get us excited. 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
4: Expect another hot and humid day today with highs in the mid-90s and heat index values topping out around 100 degrees. Most areas stay dry, but a few isolated afternoon thunderstorms could develop. The heat builds even more for Thursday with highs in the upper 90s and heat index values near 105 degrees. Heat advisories may be needed, so be sure to stay hydrated and limit time outdoors during the afternoon. From the 2 News Weather Center, I'm meteorologist Annie Brown.
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0: 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This is Rise and Shine live from the NSU studios. I'm Michi.
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2: 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I'm Casey Shepard, back in just a moment. 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
2: Well, farmer sentiment took another hit in June as the Purdue University CME Group's Ag Economy Barometer Index fell to 6 points to 113. Both current conditions and future expectations experienced declines, with the current conditions index hitting its lowest level since December of 2024. Financial anxiety is driving the downturn. Only 12% of the 400 farmers surveyed across the country felt that their operations were better off than they saw a year ago. High input costs remain the overwhelming concern, with 42% of producers naming it as the primary factor limiting improvements to their financial position. Low output prices trailed as the second biggest constraint at 17%. This financial pressure pushed the Farm Capital Investment Index down to 40, also its lowest point since September of 2024. June survey also looked at technology and trade. When asked about artificial intelligence and data-driven tools, 52% of respondents stated they see no meaningful benefit to using them, while 85% indicated the recommendations from these tools would be difficult to follow at least some of the time. On the trade front, optimism does remain high. Nearly 85% of the producers agree that free trade benefits agriculture and other American industries. 43% also expect ag exports to rise over the next 5 years. Additionally, producers remain confident in the land market as the long-term farmland value expectations index surged to tie its record of 166. Survey respondents cited alternative investments, net farm income, and inflation as the three main drivers keeping those land values strong despite the broader economic pinch. Looking ahead, there's a sharp divide between sectors. While 68% of respondents expect good times for livestock producers over the next 5 years, only 25% feel the same optimism for crop producers. That's our latest farm and ranch news. I'm Casey Shepard on the Radio Oklahoma Ag Network.
1: 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It's Brendan from the Rise and Shine Show with Michi and Brendan. For many years, Ralph Lynch and Baker's Furniture have invited you to join them for community chat. With Ralph's recent retirement, he has handed the reins to me. Tune in this Sunday after the 9 a.m. news break for this week's episode of Community Chat, brought to you by Baker's Furniture on Lakes Country 102.1.
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0: the Great Divide with Hard Time Moving On. This is Rise and Shine, live from the NSU studios. That's Brennan.
1: That is who I am. And that's Michi over there.
0: That is correct.
1: There you go. We're rubbing off on each other a little bit. That was the Great Divide singing Hard Time Moving On. I like that song.
0: Was me not saying it enough?
1: Was me not saying it? I just wanted to comment how much I like it.
0: All right. Well, Brendan has the extended weather.
1: Whether you like it or not. So Wednesday, we've got sunny with a high near 92. Wednesday night looks like mostly clear with a low around 74 degrees. Thursday, we've got sunny with a high near 94. Thursday night, mostly clear with a low around 76. Friday, 20% chance of showers and thunderstorms, but after 1 p.m., mostly sunny with a high near 93. Friday night could go either way. 50% chance of showers and thunderstorms after 1 a.m., partly cloudy with a low around 76. Saturday, we've got a 30% chance of showers and thunderstorms, partly sunny with a high near 91. Saturday night, it's a 30% chance of showers and thunderstorms, still partly cloudy with a low around 74. And Sunday, we've got a 30% chance of showers and thunderstorms, still mostly sunny with a high near 91 degrees.
0: Well, rain or shine this weekend, we are going to be broadcasting live from Eagle Bluff from 1 to 4 as a part of Jimmy Houston's Passport ATV giveaway. Mm-hmm. So you will be seeing us by the river.
1: Yep, and that is also sponsored by A&B Distributors. So do be safe and be responsible when you're driving out there. That's a good idea.
0: Yes, sir. All right. Well, coming up next is going to be today's weather broadcast or weather forecast brought to you by the 2 News Weather Forecast. And then afterwards is going to be the Ends of the Earth with Ty Myers after the Obits.
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3: Expect another hot and humid day today with highs in the mid-90s and heat index values topping out around 100 degrees. Most areas stay dry, but a few isolated afternoon thunderstorms could develop. The heat builds even more for Thursday with highs in the upper 90s and heat index values near 105 degrees. Heat advisories may be needed, so be sure to stay hydrated and limit time outdoors during the afternoon. From the 2 News Weather Center, I'm meteorologist Annie Brown.
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6: 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From Reed Culver Funeral Home, 918-456-2551. James Tucker, age 75, of Miami, passed away Sunday, June 28th in Roland. Services will be Tuesday, July 7th at 10 a.m. at Boudinot Cemetery. Joshua Feather, age 33, of Tahlequah, passed away Monday, June 29th in Tahlequah. Services will be Wednesday, July 8th at 2 p.m. at the Reed Culver Chapel. Interment will follow at Hendricks Cemetery. Visitation will be Tuesday, July 7th from 2 to 7 p.m. at the Reed Culver Funeral Home. Vernon Bailiff, age 88, of Tahlequah, passed away Saturday, July 4th in Tahlequah. No services are planned at this time. Robert Harvey, age 75, of Park Hill, passed away Thursday, July 2nd in Park Hill. Services are pending. H.M. Ballard, age 86, of Tahlequah, passed away July 4th in Tulsa. Services pending. I'm Ben Schaus, and those are your announcements for today.
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1: This is a Fox News Alert. I'm Gianna Gelosi. President Trump meeting with world leaders at the NATO summit after making a huge news overnight, revealing that he thinks the ceasefire with Iran is over.
2: Is the ceasefire done? Is the MOU dead?
3: It's a very interesting question. To me, I think it's over.
1: It comes after the Pentagon launched 80 strikes against Iran Tuesday in response to Tehran's attacks on ships in the Strait of Hormuz. A chorus of calls for Maine Senate candidate Graham Plattner to drop out of the race.
4: One of the women quoted in last month's New York Times piece about Plattner's unsettling behavior has since come forward to say he had raped her. While Plattner called the allegations false, the support he'd maintained from party allies evaporated, including from some of his biggest supporters like California Congressman Ro Khanna and independent Vermont Senator Bernie Sanders.
1: And that is Fox's Jessica Rosenthal reporting. 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
5: News from the Radio Oklahoma News Network. I'm Ann Roberts. The Attorney General goes after another national insurance company for harming homeowners. State Capitol correspondent Trey Davis has the story.
6: Saying the insurer implemented a scheme to reduce claim payments and increase corporate profits, the Attorney General has filed suit against Allstate. The suit claims the company violated the state's Consumer Protection Act and engaged in racketeering to avoid replacement cost coverage for homeowners. The suit seeks civil penalties, surrender of profits, and restitution for affected consumers.
5: A new filing at the state Supreme Court claims an Oklahoma Corporation Commission judge erred in denying more than 300 PSO customers the ability to intervene in the utility's current rate case. More on these stories at RadioOklahomaNews.com. 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
11: 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We come from different neighborhoods, different backgrounds. We have different experiences. That's why we're listening to you, digging deeper, getting answers, celebrating, giving back, and sharing your stories. 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
12: It is officially 7 o'clock here on Rise and Shine. It is Wednesday morning, so all downhill to the weekend from here on out.
13: We are almost there.
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12: It's okay. You weren't a teen girl or a fangirl.
13: I wasn't a girl or teen at any point. Well, yeah,
12: especially in the 2010s.
13: I forgot about being a teen. I was short.
12: What's my age again?
13: Blink. 182.
12: You know what? I think what's going on is I'm having a thinking problem.
13: Oh. Who are you? Are you a little David Ball?
12: I am.
13: All right. Let's have the song play on Lakes Country 102.1.
12: Here we go.

0: number 3 this week. That is Sandy June with June's Honky Tonk Moon. This is Rise and Shine, live from the NSU studios. I'm Michi.
1: And I'm Brendan. Let's keep this music rolling. This one didn't make it quite as high up the charts outside of here, but I know it's loved here. So here's Heaven Passing Through by the Turnpike Troubadours on Lakes Country 102.1.

0: That was Aaron Loy asking for a little help. Take it easy, cowgirl. This is Rise and Shine Live from NSU Studios. My name's Brendan.
1: And I am Michi. It is time for Brendan's Get Out of Here story for the day.
0: Get out of here! Okay, here's your story, folks. It goes like this. Just when you thought a highway in Ohio couldn't get any hotter under the sweltering sun of a heat wave, along comes a truck leaking 40,000 pounds of hot sauce all over the pavement. The semi-truck was driving along Interstate 71 when it suddenly started leaking Frank's Red Hot Sauce. Fire crews followed a trail of bright red liquid to a truck stop, where they discovered the truck's cargo was literally pouring out of the trailer. Officials treated the incident as an environmental concern because the sauce is acidic and could have entered storm drains and waterways. No injuries were reported, but some drivers say the sticky sauce splashed onto the vehicles and they've had a hard time getting it off of there.
1: I bet.
0: Yeah. The trucking company is responsible for the cleanup, and state authorities are considering possible penalties. That's crazy.
1: No fun at all.
0: Yeah. I mean, my sister was making some jalapeno poppers last night mm-hmm. for the World Cup, and then she got done. She was like, I need to make sure and wash my hands before I touch the baby. And I was like, no kidding.
1: Right.
0: How scary would that be?
1: Yes, especially because they're so sensitive.
0: Yeah, brand new baby skin and all that.
1: Ooh. Mm-hmm. Oh, my gosh.
0: Scary.
1: Yeah, that is. All right, well, coming up next is going to be the 2 News weather forecast so we can stay up to date on today's weather and how country are ya? That's Kevin Fowler after the break.
0: Just a little bit. 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
1: You got your cowboy boots on?
0: Never.
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4: 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And now, your official 2 News weather forecast.
5: Expect another hot and humid day today with highs in the mid-90s and heat index values topping out around 100 degrees. Most areas stay dry, but a few isolated afternoon thunderstorms could develop. The heat builds even more for Thursday with highs in the upper 90s and heat index values near 105 degrees. Heat advisories may be needed, so be sure to stay hydrated and limit time outdoors during the afternoon. From the 2 News Weather Center, I'm meteorologist Annie Brown.
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0: That's George on vinyl. Actually, it's Steve McClintock singing George on vinyl. This is Rise and Shine live from NSU Studios. My name's Brendan.
1: And I am Michi. It is time for local sports, and weather permitting, of course, is Salina High Bank Speedway doing their NASCAR Regional Weekly Races this Saturday, July 11th. It is High Bank Hustle Night with the All-American Modifieds.
0: Yeah, you can get GA tickets for adults for just $15. Those kids 6 to 12, it's 5, and 5 and under, it's free.
1: And then if you want to upgrade to pits, the adults tickets are $35, kiddos 6 through 12 is $20, and child under 5 is free.
0: Yep, the pits are going to open up at 3 o'clock, gates open at 5 o'clock, hot laps at 6:30, and the racing starts at 7.
1: You'll see the B-Mods, factory stocks, pure stocks, the rear-wheel drive interceptors, and front-wheel drive tuners. 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
0: See some pad popping, will ya?
1: Mm-hmm.
0: All right, July 13th through the 15th, you've got an NSU basketball camp. 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
1: Mm-hmm.
0: 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You can go to NSUBasketballCamp.com to sign up or learn more.
1: And also July 19th and 20th is going to be the NSU Basketball Little River Hawk Camp for K through 8. 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
0: Yeah, remember that WBB, that's women's basketball. That's going to be put on by the girls team. July 30th, you've got the NSU Golf Tournament. 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
1: Right on. Hey, that's okay. All right, coming up next is going to be the Sports Flash and then Prophets and Outlaws with Beautiful You after the break.
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2: 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Baseball, the Texas Rangers lose to the Tigers yesterday by a 6-3 score as the Tigers took 2 of 3 in the series. Kumar Rocker gave up 3 runs in 4 1/3 innings for Texas. 2 of their runs came on solo home runs. Jake Berger in the 3rd inning and Ezekiel Duran in the 8th. Today is an off day for the Rangers. Tomorrow they'll begin a series against the Angels. It'll be Jacob DeGrom on the mound. Cardinals wrapped up their series against Chicago yesterday at Wrigley Field, and they lose to the Cubs 6-4, but they do take 2 of 3 in the series. Jordan Walker hits his 20th home run of the year. Cardinals back at home tonight as they open up a 5-game series against Milwaukee. Dustin May on the mound. He's 5-6. 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

0: That's Hey Senorita by Ken Folk. This is Rise and Shine live from NSU Studios. My name's Brendan.
1: And I am Michi. It is time for holidays today to kind of finish off the 7 o'clock hour. And the first one being National Video Game Day.
0: What's your most recent favorite video digital time waster, whatever?
1: So, recent, something that's on my phone that I constantly play is called Shop Titans, where you're a merchant and you join a guild, you sell a whole bunch of items to the king and a fellow workers and stuff, you build up your levels.
0: Pretty much Roller Coaster Tycoon?
1: I don't know, I've never played that one.
0: I'm just kidding.
1: I just watch my siblings do it. But something that stands out to me as one of my favorites is either the Left 4 Dead series, the Walking Dead series, with Clementine, or Toontown.
0: Very cool. Yes, I've heard that one before.
1: What about you, Brennan?
0: I've been messing around on this nerdy website, Windows93.net, that's like a fake Windows 93 desktop that's got all kinds of weird emulators and stuff in it. Yeah, you haven't known what I've been doing over here sometimes. There's like a weird Minecraft thing where you can just throw blocks places.
1: Really? Okay.
0: So that's that. Also, Blueberry Day.
1: I think blueberries are delicious. Blueberry pie, blueberry muffins.
0: You like them dried?
1: Yeah.
0: I like them too. Mm-hmm. I like a good road, a little trail mix thing.
1: Ooh, yes.
0: What about Be a Kid Again Day?
1: I think that can kind of go with video games sometimes. I feel like sometimes you let your inner child out whenever you play those video games.
0: That, but also I kind of think of like real hardcore ASMR moments. Wow. I feel like as a kid I would just stare off.
1: I mean, I kind of did that too, but I just thought that was a part of like dissociating.
0: I know, I think so. But that's what I think mostly being a kid right now, that's what I would think about, is the ability to not be stressed out and just be like, I'm going to tune down and go away.
1: 30 minutes worth.
0: I would just stare at Elmo or Gonzo or whatever Muppet thing was on the screen.
1: Oh.
0: National Freezer Pop Day.
1: Yes. Yeah,
0: that's the ones in the sleeves, right?
1: Yes, it is. And it would always cut my mouth because I never asked my mom to cut them a specific way, so it wouldn't do that.
0: I'm a teeth ripper.
1: I always have my family members saying, you do that too much, you might pull a tooth now. Or break it, you know?
0: I think it made them stronger. Sometimes I feel like if somebody does show up with the scissors, somehow that top part tastes better than the whole rest of it.
1: What could have been?
0: It's just a weird, you're like, oh, this little one.
1: It is also Chocolate with Almonds Day.
0: It's a good way to have your almonds.
1: I do love chocolate with almonds. I love the crunchy texture, and I'm not a big chocolate person, so it really melds it together for me.
0: I like that. There's like ones that are dusted in cocoa that are like kind of dry. I like those, as well as the like chocolate, like kind of soft coating or whatever.
1: Okay. And it's also Love Your Skin Day. So just bringing attention to the importance of taking care of our skin, reminding ourselves that we should love and appreciate the body that we have. And it's just a great reminder to practice healthy habits like staying hydrated, eating the nutritious foods, and exercising regularly.
0: That's true. And all things like that, it's good to look at what's being sold to you, but also maybe things that have been around a long time.
1: Of course.
0: I've been using some oils and stuff. It's not too hard.
1: Mm-hmm.
0: All right. That looks like ice cream sundae.
1: Yeah.
0: Are we going to do that?
1: I mean, we could. You can always go by Brahms and get yourself an ice cream sundae.
0: We could do that. And there's a place downtown, Sweets on Main.
1: Sweets on Main, yeah. Whenever I think of a sundae, something that I like is caramel.
0: Love caramel.
1: And I could have Butterfinger.
0: Sometimes
1: in it
0: I call
1: as well.
0: It caramel. I can't decide.
1: Yeah, I had a coworker in 2016 that would call it caramel.
0: It's like a whole other syllable, though.
1: Mm-hmm.
0: Caramel. Anyway, those are your holidays, folks.
1: Yep. So more's going to come up after the 2 News Weather Forecast Break by Casey Musgraves and Loneliest Girl.
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3: Lakes Country 102.1, and now your official 2 News weather forecast. Expect another hot and humid day today with highs in the mid-90s and heat index values topping out around 100 degrees. Most areas stay dry, but a few isolated afternoon thunderstorms could develop. The heat builds even more for Thursday with highs in the upper 90s and heat index values near 105 degrees. Heat advisories may be needed, so be sure to stay hydrated and limit time outdoors during the afternoon. From the T-News Weather Center, I'm meteorologist Annie Brown.
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10: This is a Fox News alert. I'm CJ Papa. President Trump comes out swinging around the target.
11: I don't want to deal with them anymore. They're scum. You know what scum is? They're scum. They're sick people. They're led by sick people.
10: The president at the NATO summit saying he believes the ceasefire is over. He did leave room for more talks with Iran, but not before ordering new military strikes.
12: U.S. Central Command says it attacked 80 targets throughout Iran, including command and control structures, as well as targeting Iranian forces operating in small ships near the Strait of Hormuz. Overnight, Iran launched their own counterstrikes at targets in Kuwait and Bahrain.
10: Fox's Mark Meredith in Turkey. A New York City skyscraper, stable for now, but suffered serious structural damage. The city's building commissioner confirms columns were spotted buckling on Tuesday morning, leading to the evacuation of several nearby buildings. 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
15: News from the Radio Oklahoma News Network. I'm Ann Roberts. 48-year-old Jeffrey Garwood is charged with two counts of first-degree murder in the deaths of his grandparents. 93-year-old Catherine and Richard Garwood were stabbed to death last week at their apartment at a senior living complex in Tulsa. Police were able to identify the grandson from surveillance video. He was arrested after crashing a truck he was driving. Police say he confessed to the stabbing deaths. Several areas of the Wichita Wildlife Refuge are closed this week while crews conduct feral swine control operations. Radio Oklahoma's David McCollum with the story.
16: The closures include Burma Road, the south of Boulder Picnic Area, Narrows Trail, Ketone Point, Parallel Forest, Mount Scott Canyon, the area south of the Mount Scott Picnic Area, and west of Sunset Peak. Wildlife officials say feral swine are invasive and damage Oklahoma's native habitat.
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21: 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For many years, Ralph Lynch and Baker's Furniture have invited you to join them for community chat. With Ralph's recent retirement, he has handed the reins to me. 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
1: It is officially 8 o'clock here on Rise and Shine Wednesday morning. My name is Michi.
21: And my name is Brendan.
1: And I have a breakfast question.
21: I want to know. I hope I have a breakfast answer.
1: Well, you're a part of the breakfast question. Brendan this morning decided to make toaster strudels. So he made the breakfast scramblers. Listen.
21: I heated them.
1: Yes, you did. And what kinds did you choose today?
21: Oh, I found sausage and then a French toast sausage. One of them had French toast involved, which I mean is the browner one that kind of tastes maple syrupy.
1: No way. Anyways, he decided to make both of those, and then he split them in half so that way I could have half of the sharing or the portion, right? And
21: science.
1: So that was very nice and very sweet of him.
21: Science.
1: But the debate that I have is, which one do you prefer? Do you prefer the French toast version or do you prefer the regular?
21: I would assume it would fall along the lines of those that like a McGriddle from McDonald's and those prefer just a regular biscuit.
1: Which one do you think I like?
21: I think you're a McGriddle person.
1: That would be correct.
21: That is correct.
1: And would you be a biscuit person?
21: No, intermittent.
1: Buttermilk biscuit.
21: Intermittent. No, I like the McGriddle a lot.
1: You do?
21: Yeah, when I was breadless, I used to make these weird little things in a cupcake tin.
1: Mm-hmm.
21: Is that what they're called? Yeah, with eggs, sausage, bacon, and a little bit of syrup and hot sauce in it.
1: Syrup and hot sauce, sweet and spicy.
21: Need it. Oh, I'm always savory and spicy. I like that stuff.
1: Hey, that's pretty good. All right, well, we're going to get you started with some music now. So we're going to play, what is it, Brendan?
21: It's Granger Smith with Silverado Benzie on Lakes Country 102.1.

0: 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This is Laura Buchel with the Cherokee County Health Services Council TSET Impact Network, and you're listening to Rise and Shine with Michi and Brendan on Lakes Country 102.1.
1: Loving people and working hard. 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
3: 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That's going to be at the Talking Leaves Job Corps at 22717 South Bald Hill Road. 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
3: I think I might call the box office. 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
2: Exactly.
3: We've also got a grand opening coming up. This is Ollie's. It's over in the old Rent-A-Center spot over next to Atwood's. It's going to happen on July the 15th from 9 a.m. to 9 p.m. They'll have up to 75% off the fancy store prices there. Look for bed and bath things, clothing things, furniture things. 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Employing more local folks.
2: Yes, that's right.
3: That's right.
2: Ooh, we can get in a phone call.
3: Uh-oh.
2: 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They're looking for community members who are ready to make a real impact in downtown Tahlequah. The way that it works is you can join the family for $100, and over 4 missions, you'll receive a confidential case file and a $25 mission voucher to a selected downtown business. The Tahlequah Main Street Association immediately purchases all mission gift cards from each featured business, creating an instant economic impact and a true cash mob experience. And then it's your turn to complete the mission by visiting these businesses, discovering something new, and supporting local. And your membership will include 4 confidential case files, 4 $25 mission vouchers, and exclusive access to 4 featured downtown businesses. You'll have monthly surprises, prizes, and a few unexpected twists along the way. And make sure that you get registered as soon as possible, because their first mission, launches on the 26th of this month. So go to Tahlequah Main Street Association's Facebook page and sign up today.
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6: Expect another hot and humid day today with highs in the mid-90s and heat index values topping out around 100 degrees. Most areas stay dry, but a few isolated afternoon thunderstorms could develop. The heat builds even more for Thursday with highs in the upper 90s and heat index values near 105 degrees. Heat advisories may be needed, so be sure to stay hydrated and limit time outdoors during the afternoon. From the T News Weather Center, I'm meteorologist Annie Brown.
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1: That was Megan Maroney singing Beautiful Things.
0: Mm-hmm. This is Rise and Shine live from the NSU studios, and my name is Michi.
1: My name is Brendan, and it is time for Michi's Internet Find of the Day. That's brought to you by BSN DuPont. They're right in the middle of Tahlequah at 1112 Muskogee Avenue. If you've got guns, you've got gold, you've got silver, you've got turquoise, maybe you don't have it. You need to get it. Go there and get it or trade it in. They're open for business. Go make a deal with Todd. See what happens.
0: Exactly. All right. So there's an 11-year-old Kentucky boy named Avery Woolery, who's an amazing kid, and here's why. Just a little bit of a warning. This story does get close to a near-death experience.
1: That was your warning, folks.
0: So Avery noticed that there was an unconscious man at the bottom of an apartment complex swimming pool in Lexington and realized that nobody else was going to do anything to help this gentleman.
1: Oh, no.
0: Mm-hmm. So he put on his goggles, he dove in, and he pulled the man to the surface all by himself. And once out of the water, the man's friend began CPR while another bystander called 911. The man was then taken to the hospital in serious condition. And Avery went and told the reporters, I grabbed him up, and I just felt really bad because there was no way I was going to let another man die today. He's a human being, and he should be treated as such. And Avery's father, Sean, said that he could not be prouder of his son's courage, saying, I'm proud of him. And when I was walking up here, somebody said, thank you. You taught him how to swim.
1: Wow, that's pretty crazy.
0: Yes.
1: Where were these two grown men when the man was at the bottom of the pool?
0: They might have been chatting. They might have been completely...
1: Just sharing a cigarette.
0: Distracted.
1: Talking about a lady on the block. I don't know, it sounds crazy.
0: It could, but at least they jumped in once they realized how serious the situation was and he wasn't breathing.
1: See, kids are great.
0: Yes,
1: paying attention to the details while you're busy talking.
0: Mm-hmm. Our everyday little heroes. So that's my story of the day. Coming up next is going to be Country's Inside Track with Lon Helton, and then Billy Joe Joan with Reason to Call afterwards.
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2: 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You know, that album had his first number ones, Head Over Boots and Dirt on My Boots.
10: It seems like it's only been 5 years, but then you're like, it's been 10.
11: At the time when we were writing California Sunrise from like 2014 to 16. Well, that was really 2015. We never got a number one off my first record. Everybody said I was too country. Nobody cared. Like, you know, there was nothing I could do at radio to make happen. But I got a top 10, which I was up all night. And it's still a jam. We play it off the first record. But that number one, you want that number one. And so California Sunrise, you really rearranged how we thought songwriting, traditional meets modern, and we wrote Head Over Boots and 7 times platinum and a dance anthem. And that kind of opened up everything. And that's what I think of when I think of California Sunrise.
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12: At 2 News Oklahoma, your stories are what matter most. Even though we're one green country, our stories are very different. We come from different neighborhoods, different backgrounds. We have different experiences. That's why we're listening to you. digging deeper, getting answers, celebrating, giving back, and sharing your stories. Everyone deserves to be heard. That's 2 News Oklahoma.

0: friends. I'm Joe Nicholson. When you're in the mood for some good old country music, do what I do. Leave it right here.
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4: 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It started on Monday, but it doesn't end until Friday. They're doing it from 9 a.m. to 3:30 p.m. all over on 407A Daisy Drive. That's right over there in the shopping center behind Walmart off of Stick Ross Mountain Road. They have remote job partners, mock interviews, resumes to clean up. 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
3: And no registration required to come and have a virtual author talk with Karen Slaughter. So join the Tahlequah Public Library for a thrilling evening with acclaimed author Karen Slaughter as they chat about her North Fall series consisting of We Are All Guilty Here, in which two teenage girls vanish in rural Georgia, and her upcoming sequel, The Secrets We All Hide.
4: Uh-oh.
3: So it's all ages are welcome, open to the public, all happening at 120 South College Avenue, Tuesday, July 14th at 6 p.m. Be there, be square, and go and talk to a local author.
4: There you go. Virtually.
3: Yes.
4: Hey, we all like coming together for a good cause. Let's come together for the Lockwoods. 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Dalton has recently been diagnosed with lung cancer. 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So come together to support this wonderful family. The event is July 21st. 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For $10, you get beans, cornbread, dessert, and a drink, and you get to know you're supporting this family. 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
3: And a quick correction about Karen Slaughter. She's actually from Covington, Georgia. Just so you know, she's not a local author. I misspoke earlier. And also one last thing that we need to mention is go stop by the Rockin' Pea Barbecue Rodeo because they should have a phrase for you.
4: Yep. And if they don't know what you're talking about, then tell them you need the passcode. You just need it. You need it. You need it. And then we'll figure out how to get you to contact us on Friday.
3: Yes, so make sure that you keep that phrase locked and loaded with you, and then keep listening on Friday morning because we will give you a time to call, and the third person with the correct phrase gets something cool.
4: Yeah, I found this feature on my phone where you can like delay the send, so you could delay send it to yourself for Friday.
3: Ah.
4: What a weird idea that would be.
3: But it would be a good thing for your future self. And that's all we have for things that you need to know today. Coming up next is the 2 News weather forecast. And if there's time, there's Hardy with MacArthur after the break.
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9: Expect another hot and humid day today with highs in the mid-90s and heat index values topping out around 100 degrees. Most areas stay dry, but a few isolated afternoon thunderstorms could develop. The heat builds even more for Thursday with highs in the upper 90s and heat index values near 105 degrees. Heat advisories may be needed, so be sure to stay hydrated and limit time outdoors during the afternoon. From the 2 News Weather Center, I'm meteorologist Annie Brown.
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6: News. I'm Therese Crowley. President Trump at the NATO summit on the ceasefire with Iran.
7: Me? I think it's over.
6: After Iran fired on commercial ships during the supposed pause for the Ayatollah's funeral.
7: These are evil, sick people, and we have to rid their cancer. And you know what you do? You got to cut out cancer early.
6: After CENTCOM's 80 airstrikes, President Trump warns he's going to hit him again harder tonight. Maine Senate Democrat candidate Graham Plattner in a power play after a credible rape allegation prompted the party to pull support. Reportedly, he wants to pick the next candidate before dropping out. And Republican five-term Senator Susan Collins surges ahead. Accused Charlie Kirk assassin Tyler Robinson facing video evidence of him at the scene as the defense tries to refute DNA evidence at his Provo, Utah probable cause hearing day three. America is listening to Fox News.
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11: News from the Radio Oklahoma News Network. I'm Ann Roberts. With a lawsuit working its way through federal court, the Oklahoma Turnpike Authority continues to work on the east-west connector from I-35 near Newcastle to the Toby Keith Expressway. OTA engineer Darian Butler recommended approval of a $75.3 million contract on the project.
12: I believe there are about 13 projects that we're wanting to let for the Express. This is the sixth one with an award.
11: The board unanimously approved the contract at its monthly meeting Tuesday and later met in executive session to receive an update on the suit brought by the property owners group Pike Off. Drivers on the Will Rogers Turnpike are ticketed at a higher rate than other Oklahoma turnpikes. Major Jeremy Allred explained it's because there's more young blood out there.
13: Those troopers are a little younger in nature and a little more motivated than some of our senior troopers out there.
11: From the Radio Oklahoma News Network, I'm Ann Roberts.
14: Through the Wheat Checkoff, the Oklahoma Wheat Commission supports the efforts of wheat breeder Dr. Brett Carver and his wheat breeding team at OSU as they develop new varieties for Oklahoma and the Southern Great Plains. The newest release just announced, Wyatt.
15: The genetics will sound familiar. Half of it is Smith's Gold. The other half is very different. And so this is coming from Romania. The Eastern European wheat sector, that is so important to us. That genetics just fits the Great Plains, particularly the Southern and Central Great Plains, extremely well. I remember seeing the first set of progenies that came from that cross, and I thought, my gosh, this is just heads and shoulders visually above everything else.
14: Dr. Carver says Wyatt has tremendous yield potential.
15: You know, we need to continue to increase that yield potential so farmers still have that competitive edge.
14: The Oklahoma Wheat Commission, working hard for Oklahoma wheat producers.
16: 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Reaching out to every corner of Oklahoma, breaking language barriers, teaching your kids how to keep safe, and showing up after devastation is why we do it. It's our motivation. We are more than just Mets. We are a part of our community. Count on us to keep you and the ones you love safe. We are 2 News, Oklahoma.
17: Good morning. It's 9 o'clock, but if you were speaking German, it'd be no o'clock. And then you'd be like, wait, time doesn't exist? And then you're like, why am I thinking this hard? It's the morning.
3: Usually you say Spanish.
17: Yeah, I know, but sometimes you got to think about some other stuff than Spanish.
3: Okay, that's fine. Be multilingual. That's okay.
17: Oh, barely lingual. It's like I'm like I got fractions of lingualness, linguidity.
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17: Can you imagine how hard you could party if you could speak all the languages?
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17: 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You could party harder than Gretchen Wilson.
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0: Jenna Paulette with High Noon. This is Rise and Shine live from the NSU studios. I'm Michi.
1: And I'm Brendan.
0: And you can come and see us live as we are going to be broadcasting live from Eagle Bluff Resort this Saturday from 1 to 4.
1: That's right. So just drive on out of Tahlequah on Highway 10. Come check us out. We'll be up there on the river. And we're going to be doing the big old passport giveaway, the Jimmy Houston's Kawasaki Brute Force 300 that happens to be red giveaway.
0: Yes. Sir, that is correct. And you can go by any of the passport sponsor locations to go and pick up your personal passport so you can spin to qualify to win.
1: And I'm open to being corrected, but I believe there's just two more events until the final event where that Kawasaki will actually be given away.
0: That is true. So it'll be this Saturday, July 11th at Eagle Bluff Resort from 1 to 4, and then Saturday, July 25th from 1 to 4 at the Cane Break.
1: That's right. So we've got one more on the river, then we've got one over on Lake Fort Gibson, and then we'll be back on Lake Tenkiller for that final giveaway.
0: Yes, and that is going to be on August 8th. So if you have already spun to win and qualified already, make sure you hang on to your passport book, and we will see you on August 8th at Six Shooter Marina from 1 to 4.
1: Yep, and somebody's driving away. We were on the same page.
0: Same brain cell, I guess. But yeah, go and do that. The passport sponsor locations are Fajita Rita's, Ike's Takeout, The Deck at Cookson Village, Threads Consignment, Kathy's Jars, Dock and Dash Detailing, E's Old Town Bakery, yeah, La Filthy Pooch, the United Katua Museum, Lolly House Antique, and Harold's Burgers.
1: Yeah, and if you don't have time to get a burger at Harold Burgers when you get the passport, you could just run off to Eagle Bluff and then get a burger there.
0: Exactly, because you're going to be on location already.
1: Right, and they have burgers there.
0: Mm-hmm. Well, coming up after the break is going to be Grits and Hits, formerly known as Today in History. So make sure you stick around after the two news weather forecasts that provides today's weather.
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4: Expect another hot and humid day today with highs in the mid-90s and heat index values topping out around 100 degrees. Most areas stay dry, but a few isolated afternoon thunderstorms could develop. The heat builds even more for Thursday with highs in the upper 90s and heat index values near 105 degrees. Heat advisories may be needed, so be sure to stay hydrated and limit time outdoors during the afternoon. From the TNews Weather Center, I'm meteorologist Annie Brown.
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0: It is Grits and Hits time. Brennan, we'll start.
1: On this day in 1978, Mel Tillis hits number one on Billboard's country chart with I Believe in You.
0: Then on this day in 1989, Ricky Skaggs tops the Billboard country chart with Lovin' Only Me.
1: On this day in 1998, Faith Hill's Faith album is simultaneously certified both gold and platinum.
0: I almost thought you were about to start talking about Heath Wright.
1: Yeah, well, I flipped some syllables.
0: But in 2024, Post Malone and Morgan Wallen repeat last week's chart-topping success by holding their collaboration, I Had Some Help, at number one on the media-based country singles chart for a second week. And if you guys haven't checked it out, you should go check out Post Malone's country album that he released in 2024 as well.
1: Yeah, and that song's got some truth to it, too. Nobody does that stuff by themselves.
0: Mm-hmm.
1: The Grits and Hits Song of the Day was written by Bob DePiro and Tom Shapiro and recorded by American country music singer Neil McCoy. It was released in April 1994, while my brother was about to be born, as a second single from his album No Doubt About It. Also the second consecutive number one from that album, Wink, spent 4 weeks as... Yeah, it's in there. Anyway, at the top of the Billboard Hot Country Singles and Tracks in June and July of that year. In 1996, the song received the Robert J. Burton Award from Broadcast Music Incorporated for being the most performed country song of the year.
0: Mm.
1: So here it is. Number one today, July 8, 1989. Neil McCoy, Wink, on Lakes Country 102.1.

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0: Chris Stapleton singing Tennessee Whiskey. This is Rise and Shine live from the NSU studios. And I had the greatest honor of seeing Sandy June perform that song in person, I believe 2 weeks ago?
1: 27th,
0: yeah, of June. Get it, Sandy June.
1: Oh, they were doing a lot of stuff there.
0: And on top of that, something that I forgot and was reminded of, because I'm someone who has out of sight, out of mind perception. So we have Sandy June signed a picture that she has, and it says, thank you for the spins, and she did her pretty little signature on there, and we're going to be hanging it up here in the studio, along with, she gave us like a mug on top of some really cool stuff from the disco night that we had. People were, man, bringing back some really
1: cool dance moves. Sometimes you got to let loose. Are you going to take those dance moves with you to your favorite spots?
0: I should, shouldn't I? Just keep dancing down the road, especially whenever I get hungry. I need to set myself up with some really good grub.
1: Combine that with that weird costume night idea I heard you were going to have. That sounds fun.
0: Oh my gosh, yes. I don't know if I've told you guys, but my best friend is wanting to do a divorced dad rock night for karaoke. Not that there's a planned night anytime soon. We're just trying to do it as a group. And so I'm going to have to be hitting up Walmart soon so I can get my old dad gear going.
1: She wants tube socks.
0: I do, and I have to get a bright orange sleeveless top and some red gym shorts to go with it. Maybe a Sooners hat to go on top because my dad supports the Sooners.
1: There you go. It sounds like it'll be fun.
0: And I will probably be playing some, I think it's Hinder.
1: Oh, yeah, the Hinder will be
0: it's not
1: some
0: over.
1: Buck cherry.
0: But
1: all this talk is making me hungry, though.
0: And we should go get some lunch.
1: We should definitely. We should do that two burger thing. You got to quit teasing. You got to work after this, no?
0: I do.
1: Dang.
0: I know. Right,
1: I'll get one burger by myself.
0: Can you not, like, just bring it by my next job?
1: Okay. I can do that.
0: Hey, we're going to be going to Harold's Burgers at 200 East Downing. They open up for lunch, and you can go and order online by going to haroldsburgersllc.com.
1: That's exactly right. It's correct.
0: Yeah. I don't know what else to say.
1: All right, go hang out with Christian and TJ, and we'll see you in the morning.
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4: Expect another hot and humid day today with highs in the mid-90s and heat index values topping out around 100 degrees. Most areas stay dry, but a few isolated afternoon thunderstorms could develop. The heat builds even more for Thursday with highs in the upper 90s and heat index values near 105 degrees. Heat advisories may be needed, so be sure to stay hydrated and limit time outdoors during the afternoon. From the 2 News Weather Center, I'm meteorologist Annie Brown.
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1: News. I'm CJ Papa. President Trump believes the ceasefire with Iran is over. The president describing the military action he ordered.
2: We hit him very hard last night.
1: Speaking at the NATO summit, adding,
2: probably hit him hard again tonight. I'll give him a little warning. We're going to hit him hard tonight.
1: The president says he's not sure the road to a peace deal with Iran will stick. Military actions come after Iran fired at U.S. assets in the region. President Trump calling it a great honor to meet with Ukraine's President Zelensky to discuss Russia's ongoing war.
3: I'm very happy that our side began to work on drone deal, and it's a very good beginning.
1: The president said he would buy Ukrainian drones. At least four people killed last night in several locations in Ukraine. And the French president, Emmanuel Macron, says he did not hear any complaints in the room from President Trump about NATO allies. America is listening to Fox News.
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7: News of the Ready Oklahoma News Network. I'm Ken Johnson. The state treasurer says Oklahoma's economy shows resilience as revenues are up in June. Over the last 12 months, state coffers have swelled by nearly $1 billion more than fiscal year 25. June revenues were up 5.8%, totaling $1.6 billion. The attorney general goes after another national insurance company for allegedly harming homeowners. Trey Davis with that.
8: Saying the insurer implemented a scheme to reduce claim payments and increase corporate profits, the attorney general has filed suit against Allstate. The suit claims the company violated the state's Consumer Protection Act and engaged in racketeering to avoid replacement cost coverage for homeowners. The suit seeks civil penalties, surrender of profits, and restitution for affected consumers.
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11: At True News Oklahoma, your stories are what matter most. 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Everyone deserves to be heard. 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
12: Hello there, and welcome to KEOK Midday. My name is Christian, and every day from 10 to 2, we play nothing but red dirt and country hits for you to enjoy all day long. And I hope that's exactly why you're here, because there's five songs coming up right now. And those five will include Daryl Dawn, Nate Smith, Bailey Zimmerman, and Roses and Weeds. So if you're a big fan of country music, you're going to be a big fan of this station. Because we're Lakes Country, the best locally owned country station in all of Oklahoma. And the song I'm starting right now is Haggard by Brandon Ryder.

Then he cried just south of Nashville. He turned that car around. He said, this is where you get off, boy, 'cause I'm going back to Alabama. As I stepped out that Cadillac, I said, mister, many thanks. He said, you don't have to call me mister,

0: That was Roses and Weeds with It's You. My name is Christian, and you've been listening to KEOK Middays. And I'm going to have to ask you to keep listening through our break. But don't worry, I'm going to keep it short and concise because we've got to get back to more country music. Right after our local sponsors will be Lee and Rhymes with One Way Ticket. Then I've got Maverick Murphy, Mark Powell, and Kane Brown to finish off our next song block. So stay right here on Lakes Country 102.1.
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3: Expect another hot and humid day today with highs in the mid-90s and heat index values topping out around 100 degrees. Most areas stay dry, but a few isolated afternoon thunderstorms could develop. The heat builds even more for Thursday with highs in the upper 90s and heat index values near 105 degrees. Heat advisories may be needed, so be sure to stay hydrated and limit time outdoors during the afternoon. From the 2 News Weather Center, I'm meteorologist Annie Brown.

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0: That was Midnight Blues by Celestial Alcozer. You've been listening to KEOK Midday, so why don't you keep listening through our 2 News weather forecast? And then coming up next week is a Lego build competition happening right here in Tahlequah. Then after all the information about local events and services, I've got 4 songs in a row for you guys to enjoy. Starting with Luke Combs, Be By You, followed up by Guy Vincent, Jordan Rayner, and finally, Ty Herndon. 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
2: Expect another hot and humid day today with highs in the mid-90s and heat index values topping out around 100 degrees. Most areas stay dry, but a few isolated afternoon thunderstorms could develop. The heat builds even more for Thursday with highs in the upper 90s and heat index values near 105 degrees. Heat advisories may be needed, so be sure to stay hydrated and limit time outdoors during the afternoon. From the 2 News Weather Center, I'm meteorologist Annie Brown.
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1: News. I'm Therese Crowley. President Trump at the NATO summit says he thinks the ceasefire with Iran is over, warning he may hit them again harder tonight over their strikes on Gulf allies and commercial ships.
2: We attacked Cargo Island last night. We knocked out a piece. I said, don't touch the oil, because maybe we'll take over Cargo Island. We may take over Cargo Island. It's not a thing they can do about
1: the oil barrel price up to $75. President Trump meeting with Ukraine President Zelensky on their Russian war request for missiles.
2: We're going to give a license to you to make pictures. That's pretty cool, right? This way you can't complain that we're not giving them enough. I said, make them yourself.
1: At the probable cause hearing for Charlie Kirk's accused assassin, Don Trump Jr. tells Fox the evidence he saw was much more cut and dry than he would have imagined. DNA and video at the crime scene. 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
3: News of the Radio Oklahoma News Network. I'm Ken Johnson. The state treasurer says Oklahoma's economy shows resilience as revenues are up in June. Over the last 12 months, state coffers have swelled by nearly $1 billion more than fiscal year 25. June revenues were up 5.8%, totaling $1.6 billion. The attorney general goes after another national insurance company for allegedly harming homeowners. Trey Davis with that.
4: Seeing the insurer implemented a scheme to reduce claim payments and increase corporate profits, the attorney general has filed suit against Allstate. The suit claims the company violated the state's Consumer Protection Act and engaged in racketeering to avoid replacement cost coverage for homeowners. The suit seeks civil penalties, surrender of profits, and restitution for affected consumers.
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8: Hello, hello. Welcome back to KEOK Middays. We just wrapped up the Fox and Radio Oklahoma News Minute. And make sure you're always tuning in on Sundays for all our special entertainment, including community chat with our Rise and Shine host, Brendan. Now that we've wrapped up the break, it's time to get back to 5 songs in a row to kick off the 11 o'clock hour. Starting first is Dancing in the Moonlight by Chris Lane. Then I've got Timothy Howells, Keith Urban, Jordan Davis, and then finally we'll end with Delaney Ann. So make sure you're not going anywhere, because I've got all the country hits you could ask for. Then after all that, you can look forward to our weekly segment called Guess Who. That's the segment where I inform you about who's on our top 100 charts of the Texas Regional Radio Report. And number one right now is Shane Smith and the Saints. So if you want to know who's who, then make sure you keep it tuned to Lakes Country 102.1.

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1: 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And now, your official 2 News weather forecast.
2: Expect another hot and humid day today with highs in the mid-90s and heat index values topping out around 100 degrees. Most areas stay dry, but a few isolated afternoon thunderstorms could develop. The heat builds even more for Thursday with highs in the upper 90s and heat index values near 105 degrees. Heat advisories may be needed, so be sure to stay hydrated and limit time outdoors during the afternoon. From the 2 News Weather Center, I'm meteorologist Annie Brown.
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7: And that last sponsor just wrapped up the break. So now you're back listening to KEOK Middays with your host, Christian. And as promised, it's time for our weekly segment called Guess Who. This is the show where I feature an artist from the Texas Regional Charts to tell you who they are and what they're known for. There are hundreds of red dirt and country artists out there, and that number only keeps growing. So to keep up with who's who, keep listening to KEOK Middays. This week's featured artist is Shane Smith and the Saints. Shane Smith and the Saints is a red dirt band from Austin, Texas that formed in 2011. The band consists of songwriter Shane Smith, along with Bennett Brown on the fiddle, Dustin Schaefer on guitar, Chase Satterwhite on bass, and then finally holding them together is Zach Stover on the drums. The band was formed back in 2011 when Shane decided to move to Austin, Texas and met Bennett Brown. They began playing shows all around Austin and eventually formed the rest of the band by 2013. They then recorded their debut album called Coast. Since their debut, they've done nothing but get more popular, thanks to their other studio albums such as Geronimo and their most recent number one hit, Live Free, See Me Running. They've also had cameos and music appear in multiple TV shows, such as the TV series Lone Star Roads and the widely popular Yellowstone. If you'd like to see them in concert, good luck with that, because they're currently on a nationwide tour. Their next shows are around Idaho, but if you wait a little longer, on September 19th, they'll be real close in Pryor, Oklahoma. And now that you know a little more about them, let's hear their number one hit, because it's going to start off our next song block. First is, of course, Shane Smith and the Saints, Live Free, See Me Running. Then it's Casey Musgraves, The Great Divide, and finally, Riley Green. So for all the best country music and the info on who you want to know, keep listening to Lakes Country 102.1.

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0: When it comes to news, we're first in country. Country News Now. Josh Ross scores his second number one with his hit, Hate How You Look.
1: I just wanted to say thank you guys so very much. My second number one with Hate How You Look. It's just amazing to see what we've done in the last 2 years, and I wouldn't be here without you guys. It's been incredible to see music translate on the road and while we're out opening and supporting other artists.
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He was different. He wasn't cool like me.

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2: A sunny and hot day ahead with temperatures in the upper 90s. An isolated shower will be possible throughout the afternoon going into the evening hours before we'll cool down into the upper 70s tonight. Tomorrow will be our hottest day yet with temperatures in those upper 90s. A couple areas will be pushing close to that triple-digit mark. Heat indices will be around 105 with an isolated shower possible. From the 2 News Weather Center, I'm meteorologist Matthew Wisnett.
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9: Welcome back to KEOK Middays. My name is Christian, and I'm your host every day from 10 to 2. And you may have heard about the contest Lakes Country is putting on right now. 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We've got lots of prizes to give away, but only one lucky winner will walk away with a brand new ATV, courtesy of Jimmy Houston Kawasaki. And while you're making your plans to come see us at Eagle Bluff, I've got 4 songs in a row for you to listen to. 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
4: We hit him very hard last night.
3: President Trump warning Iran that the U.S. was preparing for another night of strikes after saying he believes the ceasefire is over.
4: Probably hit him hard again tonight. I'll give him a little warning. We're going to hit him hard tonight.
3: The president speaking from a NATO summit in Turkey where he restated his need for control of Greenland and blasted European allies as hopeless. But the summit did come with some welcome news for Ukraine. Trump saying he's going to allow the country to produce Patriot air defense systems to protect itself from Russia.
5: I'm very happy that our side began to work on a drone deal, and it's a very good beginning.
3: Zelensky alongside the president, Kentucky Governor Andy Beshear, asked Mitch McConnell's office to provide an update on the senator's health. The 84-year-old has been hospitalized for more than 3 weeks, and speculation continues to swirl. 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
6: News of the Radio Oklahoma News Network, I'm Ken Johnson. Another death at the Oklahoma County Jail. Ann Roberts with the stories.
7: The Oklahoma County Criminal Investigation Division is leading the investigation into 33-year-old Dancing Feathers White Crow's death. She was found unresponsive in her cell Tuesday evening. White Crow later died at a local hospital. She had been in custody at the jail since April 25th.
6: An Oklahoma judge orders insurance giant State Farm to release internal documents related to a lawsuit that claims that it limited roof-related insurance payouts by denying or reducing hail and wind claims. America's largest retailer announcing it's cutting prices on seasonal summer items. Walmart says the costs of items including beef, Coca-Cola, and laundry detergent will be going down in stores and online. Radio Oklahoma News Network, I'm Ken Johnson.
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22: Howdy, howdy. 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Now you're back listening to KEOK Middays with your favorite host, Christian, and I hope you're ready for more of your favorite genre at the same time. Because I've got 5 songs in a row to kick off the 12 o'clock hour. If you want to hear Sandy June, Darius Rucker, Corey Kent, and Curtis Grimes, then you're going to want to keep it on Lakes Country 102.1. And the song I'm starting right now is Good Times and Tan Lines by Zach.

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2: A sunny and hot day ahead with temperatures in the upper 90s. An isolated shower will be possible throughout the afternoon going into the evening hours before we'll cool down into the upper 70s tonight. Tomorrow will be our hottest day yet with temperatures in those upper 90s. A couple areas will be pushing close to that triple digit mark. Heat indices will be around 105 with an isolated shower possible. From the 2 News Weather Center, I'm meteorologist Matthew Wisnick.
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0: That was Easy to Love by Dustin Lynch. You're listening to KEOK Middays, and it's about time we go into the Sports Flash. Because not only do we have the best country music, we've got the best news about local and national sports. 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
1: 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Oklahoma City Thunder basketball, they are continuing their run through the Summer League. They are participating in the Utah Summer League, and tonight they are set to match up against the Atlanta Hawks. Major League Baseball, the Texas Rangers, they lose to the Detroit Tigers yesterday 6-3 as the Tigers took 2 of 3 in the weekend series. In the loss, they do get home runs from Jake Berger and Ezekiel Durant. Also, Josh Young, their third baseman, he was a late scratch because of pain from fouling a ball off a kneecap on Saturday. The Rangers are going to take the day off today. Tomorrow, they'll open up a home series against the Angels. Jacob DeGrom scheduled to go. He'll enter tomorrow's game with a 7-5 record, a 3.58 ERA. 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
2: A sunny and hot day ahead with temperatures in the upper 90s. An isolated shower will be possible throughout the afternoon going into the evening hours before we'll cool down into the upper 70s tonight. Tomorrow will be our hottest day yet with temperatures in those upper 90s. A couple areas will be pushing close to that triple digit mark. Heat indices will be around 105 with an isolated shower possible. From the 2 News Weather Center, I'm meteorologist Matthew Wisnett.
3: They say there's no place like home, especially when that home is in Cherokee Country. 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So stop by CASA of Cherokee Country today. The most important thing you'll do all week, and it stays right here in our community.
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8: Hello there, and welcome back to KEOK Middays. I'm glad you stuck through the break, because we've got 4 songs in a row for you right now. The songs I've got ready to go is Nate Smith, After Midnight, then Trevor Underwood, Randy Rogers, and Wade Bowen, and finally, Little Big Town. So don't even think about touching your dial, because it's already tuned to Lakes Country 102.1.

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1: Fox News, I'm Therese Crowley. President Trump says I'm number one on Iran's kill list. Wrapping up at the NATO summit and warning the U.S. may hit Iran harder tonight over their strikes on Gulf allies and commercial ships.
2: Their electric plants, where they make their electricity there. We'll take them out. I don't want to do that, but if we have to, we'll take them out.
1: President Trump says we may take Karg Island. Oil barrel prices up to $75. Cop intuition cited by a federal agent at the probable cause hearing for Charlie Kirk's accused assassin on why he jotted down Tyler Robinson's license plate.
3: Robinson was first seen in video wearing shorts. Then he's back in long sleeves and pants, walking with a change in gait. It's been suggested he's hiding something in his pants.
1: Presumably the rifle, says Fox's Matt Finn. Day three of the hearing in Provo, Utah. 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
4: News of the Radio Oklahoma News Network. I'm Ken Johnson. The state's economy appears to be humming along. State Capitol correspondent Trey Davis with more.
5: Steady consumer activity, a recovering manufacturing sector, and continued energy production are credited with the surge in state revenue in June and throughout fiscal year 2026. The state treasurer reports June receipts total $1.6 billion, a 5.8% increase over June 2025. For the previous 12 months, state coffers swelled by almost $1 billion more than fiscal year 2025. Energy sector taxes jumped 27.2% in June.
4: Allstate joins State Farm for alleged violations of the State Consumer Protection Act. The Attorney General filing a suit in Cleveland County alleging that Allstate implemented the disaster payment minimization scheme to reduce claim payments. For the Radio Oklahoma News Network, I'm Ken Johnson.
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9: Welcome back to KEOK Middays. We just wrapped up the Fox News and Radio Oklahoma Minute, so I hope you feel well-informed, because I'm about to inform you about what's coming up next. I've got five songs in a row coming up, but first, you might have heard about the Boots and Badges Blood Drive over at the First United Methodist Church. 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And you can also get a really cool shirt to go along with it. So go donate some of that life-saving blood over at 300 West Delaware Street in Tahlequah. And for your drive over there, Parker McCollum, What Kind of Man is up first, followed by Telluride, Mitch Rossell, Chris Young, and finally, Jason Scott and the High Heat. So keep it right here for the best local news and the best country. 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
1: 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And now, your official 2 News weather forecast.
2: A sunny and hot day ahead with temperatures in the upper 90s. An isolated shower will be possible throughout the afternoon going into the evening hours before we'll cool down into the upper 70s tonight. Tomorrow will be our hottest day yet with temperatures in those upper 90s. A couple areas will be pushing close to that triple digit mark. The indices will be around 105 with an isolated shower possible. From the 2 News Weather Center, I'm meteorologist Matthew Wisnett.
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0: That was Wish You Well by Vincent Mason. You're listening to KEOK Middays, and I'm going to wish you well while we take our very short break. So make sure you're not touching that dial, because in just a second, I'll be right back with Reason to Call by Billy Joe Jones. 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

0: 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And now, your official 2 News weather forecast.
1: A sunny and hot day ahead with temperatures in the upper 90s. An isolated shower will be possible throughout the afternoon going into the evening hours before we'll cool down into the upper 70s tonight. Tomorrow will be our hottest day yet with temperatures in those upper 90s. A couple areas will be pushing close to that triple-digit mark. Heat indices will be around 105 with an isolated shower possible. From the 2 News Weather Center, I'm meteorologist Matthew Wisnett.
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7: 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Welcome back from the break and the 2 News weather forecast. I'm glad you're still here because we've got time for one more song block. Because after 2 o'clock, we're going to switch over to TJ Wicks and his show Overdrive, where he's going to be continuing to play even more Red Deer and Country hits for you to enjoy. But before him, I've got Josh Ross, Hey How You Look, coming up first. Then Mike Ryan, Hayden Haddock, and Blake Shelton to finish us off. So don't think about going anywhere. You're already listening to the best local station in all of Oklahoma. Lakes Country 102.1.

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1: News. I'm John Saucier. The U.S. and Iran exchanging fire again in a new round of attacks. President Trump threatening to continue with more strikes tonight. Today, the NATO summit in Turkey. The president says Iran's recent actions have made him change his mind.
2: I'm not sure I want to make a deal with him. We can play games, but I'm not sure I want to make a deal. Let's just finish the job.
1: A new round of strikes came after Iran reportedly attacked three commercial ships in the Strait of Hormuz. The U.S. also revoking a waiver for Iran to sell its oil. Now oil prices rising again. President Trump, what do you feel about that?
2: We have an oil glut right now because we got all those boats out of the strait, and it's going to drop, and I predicted everything.
1: Oil prices rising more than 6% as investors are concerned about the supply. Iran has vowed not to fold against what they call bullying and extortion at the NATO summit. President Trump getting together with the presidents of Ukraine and Syria. 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
9: 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I'm Ken Johnson. Voters across the state head to the polls to vote on special elections. Radio Oklahoma's Ann Roberts has details.
10: In Tulsa, voters have a $609 million school bond on the ballot today. The funds would pay for safety improvements, transportation upgrades, student and staff technology, and learning opportunities and career development. In Norman, voters will decide on a change in the city charter that would move the start date of officials, and another question would raise the hotel tax from 8 to 10%.
9: For the second time, some residents in Coweta are calling for the city manager to be fired. For several months, residents have expressed their objection to a data center project in Coweta and feel the city manager, Julie Castine, is to blame for secrecy surrounding the project's plans. Finally, a natural gas explosion in Custer County, just north of the town of Butler, injures one person. An investigation is underway. Radio Oklahoma News Network, I'm Ken Johnson.
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13: 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It's our motivation. We are more than just Mets. We are a part of our community. Count on us to keep you and the ones you love safe. 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
14: 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This is TJ Wicks. 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We've got 5 straight songs to kick off the first half of the Overdrive Day with Addison Malik, James Robert Webb, Casey Johns, and Case Harden. But we're going to go ahead and kick it off with Kiss Me in the Dark by Randy Rogers Band from 06 here on Licks Country 102.1.

0: again tonight by Chase Harden. Hey, y'all, this is TJ Wicks. You're listening to Lex Country 102.1. Hope you're having a great afternoon. We've got more great songs ahead. We've got Chase Rise, Carissa Carter, Flatland Calvary, and Ella Langley. So don't you go anywhere. 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
3: A sunny and hot day ahead with temperatures in the upper 90s. An isolated shower will be possible throughout the afternoon going into the evening hours before we'll cool down into the upper 70s tonight. Tomorrow will be our hottest day yet with temperatures in those upper 90s. A couple areas will be pushing close to that triple digit mark. Heat indices will be around 105 with an isolated shower possible. From the 2 News Weather Center, I'm meteorologist Matthew Wisnett.
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0: be heard by L-O-N-D for all you L-O-N-D fans out there. Hey, y'all, this is DJ Wicks. I was just thinking to myself, man, it's a great day here in Tahlequah. We've got William Clark Green, Montgomery Gentry, and Frank Ray coming up on your local independent country station, Lakes Country 102.1.
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It was harder times and longer days, 5 miles of school uphill both ways. 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

0: y'all. 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You are listening to Licks Country 102.1. Up next, we've got George Beers, Seth Cannon, Luke Prater, and the Swan Brothers. So don't you go anywhere. 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
1: 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And now, your official 2 News weather forecast.
2: A sunny and hot day ahead with temperatures in the upper 90s. An isolated shower will be possible throughout the afternoon going into the evening hours before we'll cool down into the upper 70s tonight. Tomorrow will be our hottest day yet with temperatures in those upper 90s. A couple areas will be pushing close to that triple digit mark. Heat indices will be around 105 with an isolated shower possible. From the 2 News Weather Center, I'm meteorologist Matthew.

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3: Fox News, I'm Tom Graham. The U.S. carrying out a series of strikes against Iranian targets. The Pentagon says it was in retaliation for Tehran targeting commercial vessels in the Strait of Hormuz. Fox's Mike Tobin.
4: The strikes we saw last night were increased intensity. 8 times as many targets were hit compared to 12 days ago, the last time the U.S. hit Iran responding to attacks on shipping.
3: President Trump says the ceasefire with Iran is over. Fewer people are getting killed on U.S. roadways.
5: The number of U.S. traffic-related deaths fell to its lowest rate in the first quarter of this year. That's from figures being published now by the National Highway Traffic Safety Administration. Their report, titled Crash Stats, show that statistically 7,700 people were killed in traffic crashes in the first few months of this year, 2026, and that is a decrease of more than 4%.
3: Fox's Evan Brown. 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
10: 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I'm David McCollum. The safest cities in Oklahoma are revealed from new research. Radio Oklahoma's Ken Johnson takes a look.
11: New data by safety research company Safewise finds Elgin and Hooker are among the safest cities in the state, followed by Hennessy, Hinton, Burns Flat, Piedmont, and Union City after an analysis of recent FBI crime statistics submitted by local law enforcement agencies. Weatherford, Kiefer, and Cordell round out the top 10 safest cities.
10: An Irish drone delivery company will soon be operating in Tulsa. Mana Air Delivery plans to launch the service and build a factory near 15th and Utica to produce its delivery drone. The drone is capable of carrying up to 8 pounds. The company cites Tulsa's drone research and manufacturing base, along with an experienced aerospace workforce, as reasons for choosing to operate in the city. 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
17: 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With Ralph's recent retirement, he has handed the reins to me. 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
14: Good afternoon, ladies and gentlemen. This is TJ Wicks. 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We're going to kick off the next hour of the Overdrive with Shane Smith and the Saints, Tristan Robertson, Luke Combs, the great divide. But we're going to kick it off with He Left a Lot to Be Desired by Ricochet. So don't you go anywhere. Don't you change that dial. 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
1: Hi, this is John Cooper with Red Dirt Rangers. We're jumping into some red dirt on Lakes Country 102.1.

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But what can you

0: break that bad. Hey, y'all, this is TJ Rich. You're listening to Lynch Country 102.1. Anyway, I wanted to throw you parents of basketball players something that just came across my desk. We've got the NSU basketball camp day and basketball Little River Hot camp coming up on July 13th through the 15th and then 19th through the 20th. 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Anyway, we've got John Swatner, Thomas Rhett, Willie Nelson, and Lone Star coming up. So don't you guys go anywhere. 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
7: Lakes Country 102.1, and now your official 2 News weather forecast.
8: A sunny and hot day ahead with temperatures in the upper 90s. An isolated shower will be possible throughout the afternoon going into the evening hours before we'll cool down into the upper 70s tonight. Tomorrow will be our hottest day yet with temperatures in those upper 90s. A couple areas will be pushing close to that triple digit mark. Heat indices will be around 105 with an isolated shower possible. From the 2 News Weather Center, I'm meteorologist Matthew Wisnett.
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0: like me. Always rhymes to be making. You're a dream chaser like me.
1: Dream Chaser by Willie Nelson. Hey, all, this is T.J. 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We've got David Lewis, Drew Fish, and Aaron Loy coming up. So don't you guys go anywhere. 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

0: Cowgirl by Aaron Loy. Hey, y'all, this is TJ Wicks. You're listening to Lakes Country 102.1. Oh, it's going to be a great day with great music. We've got Old Dominion guy Vincent Carly Pierce and Lady A coming up. So don't you go anywhere. 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
2: A sunny and hot day ahead with temperatures in the upper 90s. An isolated shower will be possible throughout the afternoon going into the evening hours before we'll cool down into the upper 70s tonight. Tomorrow will be our hottest day yet with temperatures in those upper 90s. A couple areas will be pushing close to that triple digit mark. Heat indices will be around 105 with an isolated shower possible. From the 2 News Weather Center, I'm meteorologist Matthew Wisnett.
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1: This is a Fox News alert. I'm Kevin Uretsky, Fox News. U.S. Central Command announcing that strikes have resumed on Iran following an initial wave on Monday evening. Here's what President Trump had to say at the NATO summit earlier today.
2: I think it's going to go very quickly. They hit a couple of ships, and so we hit them much harder. When they hit, we hit 10 times harder. You know, we hit much harder than they do. We have a lot better equipment than they do.
1: Again, the U.S. renewing strikes against Iran today. Vice President Vance in Milwaukee today talking about the administration's work to combat fraud against state and federal health care programs.
3: I don't know about you, but how about we give more authority, more power, and more influence to the party that is trying to save your money and send the fraudsters to prison? That's all we're trying to do.
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8: News from the Radio Oklahoma News Network. I'm David McCollum. Five illegal immigrants were deported and one person was arrested following a two-day operation on illegal marijuana grow operations conducted in Woodward last week. The state attorney general's organized crime task force seized more than 30,000 marijuana plants and more than 200 pounds in processed marijuana. With the retirement of the T-38C, one of the Air Force's primary jet training aircraft, there had been concerns about the impact on Vance Air Force Base. But the base has been selected to receive the newest jet trainer, the T-7A, representing a nearly $2 billion investment in the 85-year-old base. The funding will go towards a training system that integrates the aircraft with advanced simulators, ground-based training, and updated infrastructure. More on these stories at RadioOklahomaNews.com. 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
11: it's the top of another hour, which means we've got four or five straight songs headed your way. We've got Timothy Howells, Pat Green, Brakefield, and Ken Foe. But we're going to kick it off with Miss Lainey Wilson herself with Somewhere Over Laredo to kick off the 4 o'clock hour here on Lakes Country 102.1.

Hi, this is John Cooper with Red Dirt Rangers. We're jumping into some red dirt on Lakes Country 102.1.

Hey, Senior Rita by Ken Foe. Hey, y'all, this is TJ Wicks. You are listening to Lakes Country 102.1. Anyway, we've got some great songs coming up here on your lovely Wednesday afternoon. We got Shania Twain,

0: Hometown Hero, the Turnpike Troubadours with Sierra Hall, Bree Bagwell, and Emily Woodall. So don't you go anywhere. 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
3: A sunny and hot day ahead with temperatures in the upper 90s. An isolated shower will be possible throughout the afternoon going into the evening hours before we'll cool down into the upper 70s tonight. Tomorrow will be our hottest day yet with temperatures in those upper 90s. A couple areas will be pushing close to that triple-digit mark. Heat indices will be around 105 with an isolated shower possible. From the 2 News Weather Center, I'm meteorologist Matthew Wisnett.
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0: Devil by Emily Woodall. Hey y'all, this is DJ Wicks. You're listening to your local and independent country and red dirt station, Lakes Country 102.1. Anyway, we're going to cruise along here on the overdrive like we're cruising the back roads around 10 Kilo Lake. Anyway, we've got Wade Bowen, Randy Rogers Band, and Sundance Head coming up. So don't you go anywhere. 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
2: 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The top 16 drivers in the NASCAR Cup Series point standings at the end of 26 races will qualify for the postseason, a 10-race chase to the championship. Right now, Ross Chastain is far back in the standings, sitting 22nd, but he's only 36 points behind Eric Jones, who is 16th and on the bubble. That 36 points could be made up in one race. Chastain would also have to leapfrog Michael McDowell, Brad Keselowski, AJ Allmendinger, Joey Logano, and Ryan Preece to get to Eric Jones, however. But for Jones, who drives for Jimmy Johnson's Legacy Motor Club, this team is on the rise right now. Here's what they need.
4: I think we have a shot. We have as good a shot as anybody that's in this position that we are right now, and maybe a little bit better than some of the guys who are around. It's going to be pretty tight, and it's going to be a matter of some fortune too, right? I mean, things are going to go wrong, and a lot of our strength in the last 2 months, we were fast and ran well, but we just stayed out of trouble. We didn't get wrecked. We didn't get in any wrecks. And at the end of it, though, I feel good about it. I feel good about our cars and our speed, and that we can do it on that with some good fortune.
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5: 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Josh Ross scores his second number one with his hit, Hate How You Look.
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0: Jim Beer by Sundance Head. Hey y'all, this is TJ Wicks, and Sundance Head is our artist of the day. He comes from Border, Texas, and he was both on American Idol and a winner of the show The Voice on season 11. He is currently doing his thing, lining up the highways and byways, playing country music all over the place. And he's got his song, Genevieve, spinning on this station quite a bit. So that is Sundance Head, our spotlight artist of the day. Up next, we got Stella Lefley, Daryl Perry, Jake Bush, and Lauren Elena. So don't you go anywhere. 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
1: 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And now, your official 2 News weather forecast.
2: A sunny and hot day ahead with temperatures in the upper 90s. An isolated shower will be possible throughout the afternoon going into the evening hours before we'll cool down into the upper 70s tonight. Tomorrow will be our hottest day yet with temperatures in those upper 90s. A couple areas will be pushing close to that triple digit mark. Heat indices will be around 105 with an isolated shower possible. From the 2 News Weather Center, I'm meteorologist Matthew Wisnett.
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1: Fox News, I'm Tom Graham. President Trump says the ceasefire with Iran is over. CENTCOM announcing another round of strikes after claiming Tehran attacked international commercial vessels.
2: For a second consecutive night, U.S. forces are carrying out airstrikes inside Iran. This is something that President Trump said earlier here at a NATO summit in Ankara, Turkey, that would probably happen in response to Iran targeting those three commercial vessels in the Strait of Hormuz.
1: Fox's Lucas Tomlinson. Kentucky Governor Andy Beshear wants an update on Senator Mitch McConnell's health. Has been hospitalized for weeks.
3: Since McConnell was admitted to a hospital in mid-June after being found unconscious at his home, few specifics have been given by the senator's staff on his current condition. A spokesperson confirmed he is still in the hospital and working with his staff on legislation.
1: Fox's Grinnell Scott, America's listening to Fox News.
4: News on the Radio Oklahoma News Network. I'm Trey Davis. Six nonprofits and three public school districts in Mays County have been awarded Google's Community Investment Fund grants totaling $500,000. The company operates a data center in Mays County and issued the funds for STEM education programs, technology access, and veteran services. Vance Air Force Base is in line for a nearly $2 billion investment. Radio Oklahoma's David McCollum has the details.
5: The base has been selected to receive the Air Force's newest jet trainer, the T-7A. There had been concerns about the future impact of retiring the T-38C, one of the Air Force's primary training aircraft. The funding will support a new training system that combines the T-7A with advanced simulators, ground-based instruction, and updated infrastructure at the 85-year-old base.
4: 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I'm Trey Davis on the Radio Oklahoma News Network.
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13: 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It's close to 5 o'clock here on Lakes Country 102.1. We're cruising right along here on the Overdrive. We got Sandy Junes, James Land, The Bells, and Chuck Wimmer. But we're going to kick it off with Killing Time by Mr. Clint Black. So don't you go anywhere. Don't you change that dial. 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

0: and Whiskey by Chuck Wimmer. Hey, all, this is TJ Wicks. You are listening to Lakes Country 102.1. Hope you guys are having a great early afternoon, getting off work and enjoying some country music. Up next, we got Casey Donahue Band, Ty Dell, Cody Jinks, and Cody Johnson, two Cody's to round it out here on Lakes Country 102.1.
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2: 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And now, your official 2 News weather forecast.
3: Thursday shaping up to be our hottest of the year, at least so far. Highs in the upper 90s to perhaps a spot or two near 100. Pop-up shower storm can't be ruled out. We'll keep that chance into Friday as well, with highs in the mid to upper 90s. Does look like storm chances will go up as we head into the upcoming weekend. In the 2 News Weather Center, I'm Chief Meteorologist Michael Sager.
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0: The Fall by Cody Johnson. Hey, y'all, this is TJ Wicks. You are listening to Lakes Country 102.1. Up next, we've got the Prophets and Outlaws, Randall King and Jenna Paulette. So don't you go anywhere. Keep it right here on Lakes Country 102.1.
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2: 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It's a big day in the World Cup. The United States in action as they are going to match up against Belgium. That game going to take place in Seattle tonight, this afternoon. Portugal and Spain are playing against each other. That game is being played at AT&T Stadium in Arlington. Speaking of Arlington, the Texas Rangers, they lose to the Detroit Tigers yesterday by a 6-3 score. Tigers took 2 of 3. No game today. Rangers will open up a series at home against the Angels tomorrow with Jacob DeGrom on the mound. Cardinals lose to the Cubs yesterday 6-4, but the Cardinals win 2 of 3. They host Milwaukee tonight. Dustin May is on the mound. In NBA Summer League action tonight, Oklahoma City, they are in action against Atlanta, a game that's being played in Salt Lake City. 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

0: by Jenna Paulette. 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Up next, we've got John Party, Trevor Underwood, Kelsey Ballerini, and Diamond Rio to round it out. So don't you go anywhere. 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
2: 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And now, your official 2 News weather forecast.
3: Thursday is shaping up to be our hottest of the year, at least so far. Highs in the upper 90s to perhaps a spot or two near 100. Pop-up shower storm can't be ruled out. We'll keep that chance into Friday as well with highs in the mid to upper 90s. Does look like storm chances will go up as we head into the upcoming weekend. In the 2 News Weather Center, I'm Chief Meteorologist Michael Sager.
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7: News. I'm John Saucier. U.S. Central Command says they are resuming strikes now in Iran after both sides traded fire last night. The White House accuses Iran of targeting ships transiting the Strait of Hormuz. Well, during remarks in Milwaukee about the Trump administration's fraud crackdown, Vice President J.D. Vance was asked about the current status of the Iran conflict.
8: They were good. They were well-behaved for about a week, but then they started shooting at ships. So the deal is very simple. If they shoot at ships, we're going to knock the hell out of them, and it's that simple, and that's the basic way it's going to work.
7: On Truth Social, President Trump writes, this is in retribution for yesterday's bombing of ships by Iran. If it happens again, it will get much worse. The president's on his way back from the NATO summit in Ankara, Turkey. White House Deputy Press Secretary Abigail Jackson on Fox says the president is going to stand up for American interests.
9: The president is never going to hesitate to give some tough love to our allies when needed. He won't back down to make sure our allies meet their spending commitments.
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2: News on the Radio Oklahoma News Network. I'm Trey Davis. The 48-year-old grandson of two Tulsa murder victims has been charged in their stabbing deaths. Jeffrey Garwood was identified from surveillance video and confessed to killing Catherine and Richard Garwood at their apartment last week. An Irish drone delivery company is coming to Tulsa. 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
14: At 2 News Oklahoma, your stories are what matter most. 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We come from different neighborhoods, different backgrounds. We have different experiences. 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Everyone deserves to be heard. That's 2 News Oklahoma.
15: Hey, y'all, this is TJ Wicks. We are winding down the Overdrive today, but we're going to kick it off with five straight songs. We've got Till You Ride, Grant Gilbert, Thomas Rhett, and Jackson Wendell. But we're going to kick it off with What Do I Know by Ricochet. So don't you go anywhere. 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

0: Drunk Words or Sober Thoughts by Jackson Wendell, who is climbing the Texas country ladder as fast as he can right now. Oh, and then he's getting really popular on the TikToks and the Instagrams. Up next, we've got Vince Gill, who's going to be in Tulsa coming up here in August. And then we've got Ronnie Bowen, Jimmy Allen, and Ella Langley. So don't you go anywhere. 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
6: 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And now, your official 2 News weather forecast.
7: Thursday shaping up to be our hottest of the year, at least so far. Highs in the upper 90s to perhaps a spot or two near 100. Pop-up shower storm can't be ruled out. We'll keep that chance into Friday as well with highs in the mid to upper 90s. Does look like storm chances will go up as we head into the upcoming weekend. In the 2 News Weather Center, I'm Chief Meteorologist Michael Sager.
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0: behind me. Hey, y'all, this is DJ Wicks. 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You can catch us here every Monday through Friday from 2 to 7. Anyway, we got Billy Joe Jones, Steve Warner, and Roses and Weeds coming up, so don't you go anywhere. 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
2: 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You know, that album had his first number ones, Head Over Boots and Dirt on My Boots.
1: It seems like it's only been 5 years, but then you're like, it's been 10.
10: At the time when I made, we were writing California Sunrise from like 2014 to 16. Well, that was really 2015. We never got a number one off my first record. Everybody said I was too country. Nobody cared. Like, you know, there was nothing I could do at radio to make happen. But I got a top 10, which I was up all night. And that's still a jam. We play it off the first record. But that number one, you want that number one. And so California Sunrise, you really rearranged how we thought songwriting traditional meets modern. And we wrote Head Over Boots and seven times platinum and a dance anthem. And that kind of opened up everything. And that's what I think of when I think of California Sunrise.
2: John Party just released a commemorative 10th anniversary edition of California Sunrise. 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I'm Lon Helton, and tomorrow, Thomas Rhett scores a goal on Country's Inside Track.
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3: 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And now your official 2 News weather forecast.
4: Thursday shaping up to be our hottest of the year, at least so far. Highs in the upper 90s to perhaps a spot or two near 100. Pop-up shower storm can't be ruled out. We'll keep that chance into Friday as well with highs in the mid to upper 90s. Does look like storm chances will go up as we head into the upcoming weekend. In the 2 News Weather Center, I'm Chief Meteorologist Michael Sager.
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